Actually, this is a song that David Bowie and Iggy Pop wrote a while ago. And David and I recorded it on his last David Bowie Tonight's album. We're gonna do that together tonight. I want everybody, listen, I want you to sway with me. And we're gonna sing it together tonight. Come on everybody. We're gonna do this one together.

follow the leader. Every single body wanna follow the leader. 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But on my teeth, I follow your regal. I big letter beast and under hindsight. 2025 to go back in time with so many. Niggas, I will get a beat down for sure. Bitches that I never be down to know. Then let me